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1: 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I lost my mouse, oh no. I've got a Loch im Gewebe, hit me, provider. I lost my mouse, oh no. 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

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And we hate Popo, wanna kill us dead in the street for sure. I'm at the preacher's door, my knees getting weak,

Those petty ones can't fuck with me. 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